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1: 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Wishlist, Pochi for life, rest in peace. Nu-s tu stimat.
2: It's me.

Ata don't want to make a guy, for a mirror, a mate, and I don't want to make a guy, for a mirror, a mate, and I got a guy, but not mate, and I got a guy, but not mate, and I got a guy, but not mate, and I got a guy, but not mate, and I got a guy, but not mate, and I got a guy, but not mate, and I got a guy, but not mate, and I got a guy, but not mate, and I got a guy, but not mate, and I got a guy, but not mate, and I got a guy, but not mate, and I got a guy, but not mate, and I got a guy, but not mate, and I got a guy, but not mate, and I got a guy, but not mate, and I got a guy, but not mate, and I got a guy, but not mate, and I got a guy, but not mate, and I got a guy, but not mate, and I got a guy, but not mate, and I got a guy, but not mate, and I got a guy, but not mate, and I got a guy, but not mate, and I got a guy, but not mate, and I got a guy, but not mate, and I got a guy, but not mate, and I got a guy, but not mate, and I got a guy, but not mate